Yo, listen up. This is my tragic story. Just the breaking of my heart.

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Then we put the hood on X. What a guy say? I know how to secure my bands. Trapping in Atlanta.

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0: 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Turn it off.
1: 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Come on.
0: No, turn it off now.
1: No, this is the, I want to listen to it, okay?
2: Yeah, right. Too late. Sure. Eat this.